0: This is my first
1: nice
0: visit
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3: Welcome to English All Pass with Kenneth Chi.Hi everyone, I'm Kenneth Chi, 我是启斌老师。First, let's find out who's with me.
9: 大家好，我是 Roy, 武聪老师。
3: 今天呢，要为您介绍的 Office English 语句是 It is a phenomenon commonly seen in Taiwan.
9: It is a phenomenon commonly seen in Taiwan.
3: 这句话呢，是说 It is a phenomenon, 这是一个现象。Commonly seen in Taiwan, 常常在台湾可以看得到的。所以这在台湾常常见哦，你就可以说 It is a phenomenon commonly seen in Taiwan. 那我们赶快来听一下今天的办公室英语对话。Conversation, 实用对话。
10: I think I'm not getting used to the life in Taiwan. It's been 6 months since I left US, and I still can't understand.
11: What don't you understand? Tell me.
10: I don't understand why people in Taiwan tend to have a nap after lunch. To me, I think it is best that we start working after lunch and complete our job earlier so that we can go home earlier, you know. We don't have a sleeping time during working hours in the States, you know. I think having a nap time is a waste of time.
11: Well...It is a phenomenon commonly seen in Taiwan. Many Taiwanese people believe they can work and concentrate better after a short nap.
3: 一开始呢，这个女职员呢就说到了
9: I think I'm not getting used to the life in Taiwan. 她说啊，我觉得 I'm not getting used to. 这里有一个很棒的片语哦，叫做 get used to.Get used to 就是指习惯什么什么东西。所以他说 I'm not getting used to the life in Taiwan. 我还是不太习惯台湾的生活。It's been 6 months since I

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1: 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commonly heard in Taiwan。commonly heard 就是经常都听得到。Many Taiwanese people believe they can work and concentrate better after short nap. 因为呢，很多人台湾都觉得啊，就是哎，在午睡之后，他们更能够工作跟 concentrate， 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
2: I think I'm not getting used to the life in Taiwan. It's been 6 months since I left U.S. and I still can't understand.
3: What don't you understand? Tell me.
2: I don't understand why people in Taiwan tend to have a nap after lunch. To me, I think it is best that we start working after lunch and complete our job earlier so that we can go home earlier, you know. We don't have a sleeping time during working hours in the States, you know. I think having a nap time is a waste of time.
3: Well, it is a phenomenon commonly seen in Taiwan.Many Taiwanese people believe they can work and concentrate better after a short nap.
1: Words and phrases, 词汇片语。

0: One, tend to.
1: 偏于，倾向，易于。
0: Two, nap.
1: 名词，午睡。
0: Three, earlier.
1: 形容词，提早的。
0: Four, waste.
1: 名词，浪费。
0: Five, phenomenon.
1: 名词，现象。
0: Six, concentrate.
1: 动词，专注，注意。
0: Language focus.学习焦点。今天呢，为您介绍的文法是 It is a phenomenon commonly seen in. 这在什么地方是一个常见的现象？我们来看一下下面的 examples. It is a phenomenon commonly seen in China.
1: It is a phenomenon commonly seen in China.
0: 哎，这在中国大陆很常见呢。或者是下面一句 It is a phenomenon commonly seen in France.
1: It is a phenomenon commonly seen in France.
0: Exercise, 实战演练 I'm not used to seeing French people kissing around on the streets.
1: It is a phenomenon commonly seen in France.
0: 他说，哎呦，看到法国人在路上到处kiss 来 kiss 去，到处这个接吻啊，真不习惯。这是法国很常见的。It is a phenomenon commonly seen in France. 好。请记得每日十分钟，让你变成英语通。我是齐兵老师，
1: 我是武聪老师，
0: 我们 see you next time。
2: 英语你我他由齐兵老师制作主持，课程讲义请上网查询，网址 www.ner.gov.tw。

I know this is the same road I took the day I left home, but it sure looks different now. Well, I guess I look different too, 'cause time changes everything.